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His lightning lights up the world. 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

0: Relaks na Starówce czy na bulwarach. Radio Warszawa na lato.
1: Well, this car is automatic, systematic, hydromatic. Why it's greased lightning?

0: On 6th Street, hearing you whisper through the phone, wait for me to come home.
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